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10: 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Sale ends Tuesday, 16th of June, 2026. Regency Park, four car collision on the North South Motorway in Regency Road. Huge delays inbound through there. More delays at Gilman on the Porter Expressway heading through to Port Adelaide. I'm getting quite busy for works at Myland South, South Road, near Stewart Road. Cameras this morning, North Street, Henley Beach and Port Road at Jumper. 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Right now, 13, heading for a top of 20 degrees. Traffic and weather every 15 minutes with Jodie and Hazy. 6 to 10 weekday mornings on Nova 919.
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11: Good morning, Ash Gardner with you. The US has resumed strikes on multiple targets in Iran on Donald Trump's orders. The US president had threatened to hit Iran hard, saying they'd taken long enough to negotiate a deal. Donations are flooding into One Nation's Fire the Liar campaign. Less than 24 hours after the advertising donation drive was launched, it's already raised more than $1.5 million. While Pauline Hanson jetted to Perth, where she addressed supporters at a rally overnight. A British tourist is suing SeaWorld Helicopters after witnessing the deadly chopper crash in 2023. He's seeking $850,000 in damages. This year's Olivia Newton-John Cancer Fundraising Walk will be its last. Austin Health and the family deciding to shift their fundraising focus. And Tim Allen says a home improvement reboot is unlikely due to personality problems with the actors who played his on-screen sons in the original sitcom. The show ran for 8 seasons from 1991 to 1999. Nova Sport is next.
9: Nova Sport.
12: Good morning, Western Bulldogs host of Crows tonight to launch round 14 of the AFL. Nick Murray's back in the side along with Riley Thilthorpe and Luke Pedler. Isaac Rankin is still recovering from a calf injury, as is Jordan Butts. Cal Archie is out with a hamstring and Taylor Walker is serving a suspension. Meanwhile, for Port Adelaide, it's unlikely that skipper Connor Rosie will play again this season after still trying to manage a nerve issue in his leg. And mid-season draftee Xavier Bammett will make his AFL debut against the Swans at Adelaide Oval, a ground he has never been to, on Saturday night. That's your sport on Nova.
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0: Good morning. Welcome to Thursday. Top 20 degrees across Adelaide today. No rain expected. Our good friend Aaron Rich is going to take over very, very soon. Just hang out with Aaron. Keep it on Nova 919 for your next chance to get on the standby list to see Harry Styles live in New York with you and three mates.
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0: Joe, it's time now to catch up with a very good friend of the show. And,
2: yes,
0: of course, that is Nico Paharillo from Fox Sports, who joins us to talk about a very, very special event. Sometimes, Joe, it's America does something and just makes you go, oh, yeah, that's right. That's America. UFC Freedom 250. Nico, we're all on board with this thing.
3: This is going to be crazy. Monday, guys, at the White House. Who would have thunk it? We're finally here. I thought it was a pipe dream when President Trump suggested it to Dana White last year. But, oh, my goodness, it's finally taking place.
2: Nico, my first question to you is, when the United States founding fathers were prominent in establishing the Declaration of Independence and the United States Constitution, that they thought, you know what we need on the lawns of the White House? We need bloody UFC.
3: America! Nah, it's unreal. I think it's crazy, right? So it's the 250th birthday of the US, right, since, you know, 1776. But they brought it a couple of weeks forward to coincide with Donald Trump's birthday, which takes place this weekend. So it's on his birthday. It's a big, big birthday party for him. But I'll tell you what, it's what better way to celebrate is an incredible lineup of fights.
2: How very self-indulgent of Donald.
0: Yeah, what? Trump self-indulgent? That's crazy. Mate, just on this, some of these fights as well, Alex Pereira, he's awesome.
3: What a beast.
0: I think he's the scariest bloke on the planet, pound for pound.
3: He may just be right. Capturing the middleweight title in the fashion that he did, his rapid ascent, then the light heavyweight title, and now shooting for a heavyweight strap as well. Yeah. I think you might be right. I think he might be the scariest human being on planet Earth. And he's only the co-main event, right? Because in the main, you've got the bloke that sadly knocked out our guy, Alexander Volkanovski. It's Ilya Topuria in the main event, defending his title against America's hero, Justin Gaethje. So it's a terrifying lineup all round, I think.
0: Yeah, more like Ilya Topuria. How dare you knock out our boy, Nicole? How dare
2: you? Know who we wanted to see make the card, and that's our boy from Adelaide, the Balkan Bear.
3: Oh, how is he going, huh?
0: Yeah, he's awesome.
2: So well.
0: So we've spoken to him a couple of times, Nico. They're fascinating. It's like, to get an insight to some of these fighters, their mindset, how they go about their craft is just truly amazing. It's a bloke who's never touched a drop of alcohol, he's never done drugs or anything like this. He is married to his sport. They're insane.
3: And that's kind of the way it is for a lot of UFC fighters and just a lot of combat sports guys in general, right? Like, to make it to the top, you kind of, you know, unlike a team sport, and I'm not saying any professional athlete, you know, isn't deserving of where they are. But, like, I mean, it's different to a team sport because there's kind of nowhere to hide, right? When it comes to fighting, it's kind of all on you. So you kind of need to be. If you make it to the top, you need to be that level of dedicated. And seeing, like, where our guys are at, you speak of Brando, you look at Volk and Jack Della and everybody, you know, I think that they all exceptional athletes and also dedicated to their craft.
0: The only place to watch the full card of USA Freedom 250 from the White House is main event via pay-per-view, available on KO Sports and Foxtel. Coverage will start from 10 a.m. Australian Eastern Standard Time, Monday, June 15.
2: Stand by for the President of the United States inserting himself via AI into the octagon.
0: Yeah.
3: Who would he fight, though?
2: I don't know.
3: Who would he fight?
0: Who would he fight?
3: Joe.
0: Who
3: Joe
0: could
3: Biden.
0: He beat? Who could he actually beat up?
2: I know.
3: Joe
0: even,
3: Biden?
0: Even Albo could beat up Trump, I reckon.
3: You reckon? I don't know that he could. I'd love to see it.
2: Oh,
3: you know what I wanted to see? I wanted to see Zuckerberg versus Musk.
0: Yes.
3: That would have been a big one.
0: That would have been one of the most unathletic fights of all time.
2: couple of Kardashian sisters going at it against each other.
0: Yeah,
3: that's
2: so
3: unreal.
2: Many options, Nico.
3: They'll probably, who knows, they might actually be there, the Kardashians in the crowd, you know?
0: Yeah.
2: Possibly.
3: She was just in Monaco, wasn't she?
2: Yeah, she stole the winning driver's towel, for goodness sake.
0: Yeah. She's fun, isn't she?
2: Isn't she?
0: Nico, we appreciate you. We love catching up. We'll catch up again very, very soon.
3: Appreciate it, guys. Can't wait for Monday.
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4: Spotlight's over $30 million clearance. Sally's on now. Hurry in a spotlight while stocks last. Exclusions and T's and C's apply. Sally's Tuesday, 16th of June, 2026. Regency Park, four-car collision, north south motor one in Regency Road. Huge delays inbound through there. More delays at Gilmer on the Puttur Expressway heading through to Port Adelaide. I'm getting quite busy for works at Mile End South, South Road and Stewart Road. Cameras this morning, North Street, Henley Beach and Port Road at Joplin. 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Right now, 13, heading for a top of 20 degrees. Traffic and weather every 15 minutes with Jody and Hazy. 6 till 10 weekday mornings on Nova 919.

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2: 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I got details you cannot miss. So keep it right here. Thanks for listening to Nova as I play your Fresh Hits throwbacks. The Thursday morning at work, big throwback from Eiffel 65 coming up first.

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0: Iconic Savage Garden on Adelaide's Nova 919. Partly cloudy Thursday ahead with a top of 20 degrees. You're trying to see Harry Styles live in NYC, aren't you, Tracy?
1: Oh, absolutely, with my granddaughters and my daughter. Mm. And they love him. They reckon he's such a good-looking guy. He's hot.
0: What do they say?
1: They say that he's hot-looking.
0: The music's okay too, I guess.
1: Oh, absolutely. I don't mind some of his songs.
0: All right, American Girls, Harry Styles playing before 10:40. As soon as you hear it, get on the phone, 13:24:10. I'll pop you on standby to see him live in NYC. Yeah.
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Nova plays fresh hits and throwbacks. Morning, this is Aaron Rich. I've got that really cool song from Josh Fawaz. He's an Aussie. He's done a new version of Madonna's Like a Prayer, basically gotten on the DJ deck, so to speak, the wickety wax, throwing a fresh beat on it. Very cool. That's coming up inside the next 10 minutes. Ariana Grande, Ethan Slater, Splitsville, her Wicked co-star. They've been apparently separated for a few months now. This is Hate That I Made You Love Me, Ariana Grande at Nova.

0: Josh Flyers, Like a Prayer. Adelaide's Nova 919 with a partly cloudy Thursday. Top of 20 today, we are sending you to NYC, the Big Apple, New York City, to see Mr. Harry Styles. You just want to be keeping it on Nova to win very, very soon, Maureen.
1: Yeah, I do. 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
0: Good.
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0: Is that what they tell you? 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
0: All right, call me back when you hear Harry. 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

0: Taylor Swift and Elizabeth Taylor playing on Nova. She was at the Toy Story 5 premiere. She performed the song for the film, I Knew It, I Knew You. And by all reports, everything she says, this film is excellent. Hello, you get Aaron Rich. Let's do this now.
1: Hi, this is Harry Styles.
2: Harry Styles.
1: See me live.
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1: I would be honored to have you at the show.
2: New York City.
0: Trip of a lifetime, am I right, Sarah?
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0: Cindy, you're on standby to see Harry Styles live in NYC, girl.
4: Oh my God, thank you so much.
0: Cheyenne's on standby as well.
5: Oh, thank you so much.
0: Nikki, hello.
5: I want to see Harry Styles. I want to see him anywhere, but New York would be good.
0: Oh, wouldn't it be? Have you been?
5: I've been before. Just before COVID, so I need to go again.
0: Oh my gosh, you need to go there again.
5: I do. Can you help me out?
0: Let's get you on standby.
5: Yes, thank you so much. Legend.
0: And Joanne, guess what?
6: Did I just get through to Harry Styles?
0: You're on. Yeah, you're on standby.
6: I'm going to be mum of the year if I get this.
0: I bet you are. Good luck. Another chance coming up.
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0: We have reports of a crash, Salisbury East, McIntyre Road at Bridge Road, still going in all directions there. Otherwise, reports of a crash too in Gilman on the Eastern Parade, heading westbound before the Port River Expressway. Very busy city bound there as well. Watch out for ongoing roadworks around the city too. Some in Mile End South, South Road near Stewart Road, another in Edinburgh North, Womer Road near Woodcuts Road, both directions are at 40 there, and Otway, Kampara Road just near Martin Avenue. Watch out for speed cameras as well. Golden Grove, there's one on Bicentennial Drive, Salisbury East on Bridge Road. 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Partly cloudy, headed for a top of 20, right now it's 17 on Adelaide's Nova 919.

three of your besties to see Mr. Harry Styles at the Big Apple, Madison Square Garden. Don't stress. More chances coming up this hour when I play Aperture. Get on the phone. Call me 13 24 10 to win. And I'll sort the music out for you. Thursday at work. Oh, huge throwback. Fountains of Wayne. Yes, Stacey's mum.

0: Adelaide's Nova 919, home to Jodie and Hazy. This TikTok trend, I don't get it. They were talking about it this morning.
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Sarah is sending you to NYC. See Harry Styles win soon. First, she is such a talent, this girl. Sienna Spira, get used to hearing her name. It's Material Lover at Nova.

0: 108's Nova 919, Thursday morning. This is Aaron Rich. Thank you so much for choosing us. Hope you're good. Possible shower expected ahead with a top of 18 degrees. We're getting ready to see NYC. You could be seeing Harry Styles. Have you been to the Big Apple before, though, Tracy?
1: Never been, so it would be a dream come true.
0: Oh, here's what you do, right? You start at Fifth Avenue, you do a little shopping, get your outfit sorted before you head to Madison Square Garden to see Harry.
1: Definitely, and I'll get a slice of New York pizza on top of that
0: too. Oh, yes! Yum! I'm hungry. Is it lunchtime already?
1: Nearly.
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0: on Nova, Noah Akan. He did the song Stick Season, which was huge over the last few years. That one's called The Great Divide, and I'm a fan. Hello, this is Aaron Rich. Let's do this.
1: Hi, this is Harry Styles.
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0: Celebrating the album, Harry Styles, ARIA number one record, I should be saying. Kiss All The Time, Disco Occasionally, which is out now. Getting ready to send you to NYC to see him live. Sam.
4: How are you?
0: I'm good, Sam. I bet you're better because you're on standby to see Harry in New York City.
4: Oh, fantastic. Thank you so much. You've made my day.
0: Hayley, you're on standby too.
5: Thank you.
0: Alana, are you the biggest Harry Styles fan or what?
6: My best friend is. I'm trying to win tickets for her.
0: Oh, aren't you a gem?
6: Yeah.
0: Let's pop you on standby.
6: Thank you so much. That's awesome.
0: Donna, have you been to New York City?
7: No. On my wish list.
0: Well, let's pop you on standby to head to NYC to see Harry Styles. Good luck. More chances coming up after the midday news. And I've got new music from Teddy Swims to play.

part goes to me. Whoever has the power at the end of 60 seconds wins it. Jamie, you've won $3,000. Carla, well done. $1,000 bucks. You've won $2,000.

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3: With your midday headlines, good afternoon, Ash Gardner with you. The US has launched fresh strikes on Iran on Donald Trump's orders. Key facilities in Iran are being targeted. The US president has vowed to continue launching strikes if a deal to end the war isn't reached. The Prime Minister has downplayed One Nation's soaring popularity after attracting more than $1.5 million in donations for its Fire the Liar campaign. Anthony Albanese says it's about more than catchy slogans.
6: You need to govern a country in a way that looks after the full range of policy suites.
3: JB Hi-Fi will refund more than $250,000 to around 200 customers after being accused of promoting misleading discounts online. The ACCC alleged the retail giant promoted 17 products as discounted from a previous higher price, despite the products either never being sold at the higher price or only on offer for a short period. Protesters have taken to the streets of Northern Ireland for a second night. Anti-immigration rallies turned violent in the wake of the arrest of a Sudanese national over an alleged knife attack in Belfast. The victim's family have called for calm. And Taylor Swift has been spotted courtside at Madison Square Garden as the New York Knicks faced off against the San Antonio Spurs in the NBA Finals. She jetted there after attending the Toy Story 5 premiere. Updating sport, Gather Round will remain in South Australia until at least 2029 after a new three-year deal was locked in. The Demons and Bombers will pay tribute to the late Neil Danaher in Saturday's clash at the MCG. Both sides unveiling special guernseys with the initials ND in honour of the AFL legend after he lost his battle with motor neuron disease. The deadline for Mitchell Moses to prove his fitness has been pushed back, with the Blues to keep him on light duties until Saturday. He remains confident he'll line up in next week's Origin clash. And you're up to date on Nova.
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23: 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Coming up, see Mr. Harry Styles live in NYC. 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
1: Nova is sending you to New York City to see Harry Styles. You win that soon. Hello, it's Aaron Rich in for lunch. Hope you're good. Plenty of fresh hits like Olivia Dean's. Nice to each other, that coming up. And a massive throwback from J-Lo. Watched her new film on Netflix the other night. Called Office Romance. She basically plays this like scary boss who falls in love. Like that's never been done before. It was good though. It was a warm and fuzzy kind of film. That J-Lo song is called On the Floor.

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0: good. What a throwback. Love J-Lo on Nova. Sending you to NYC to see Harry Styles. You're keen, Jenny.
1: Oh, absolutely, with my granddaughters and my daughter. Mm. And they love him. They reckon he's such a good looking guy. They say that he's hot looking.
0: The music's okay too, I guess.
1: Oh, absolutely. I don't mind some of his songs.

Alex Warren plays on Nova. He's like the most loved artist in the world right now. I reckon your grandma even likes Alex Warren. He's talent and a half, that's for sure. The song is called Fever Dream. My name's Aaron Rich. Thanks so much for choosing Nova. Hope you're good this Thursday afternoon. The premiere for Toy Story 5 happened yesterday. Taylor Swift was there to perform her single for the film, I Knew It, I Knew You.

0: She gave massive praise to the creators of Toy Story. She was pretty chuffed to be included and to be a part of this film that she described as a masterpiece. I cannot wait to watch it. It's out later this month. All right, Taylor Swift's I Knew It, I Knew You from Toy Story 5 is on next.
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0: Taylor Swift on Nova. From Toy Story 5, it's I Knew It, I Knew You, which the premiere was yesterday. Taylor was there saying this.
1: It means the world to me to be a small part of the universe of these films. And Toy Story 5 is my favorite of all of the Toy Stories. I'm so lucky that I get to be a part of this.
0: Yeah, I cannot wait for the film. Thanks so much for listening to Nova. 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And then Fitzy Whipper and Kato at 4, the Savo, with that trip to Portugal worth 10 grand thanks to Subway up for grabs. 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
25: 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Crews are continuing works on a burst water main in Glenelg on Brighton Road near Tassie Street. Take care driving past. An incident to watch out for in Theberton on South Road near George Street. Works in Woodville South on Woodville Road outbound near Simpson Street. Speed back to 40k's past that. Also works in O'Halloran Hill on Main South Road outbound near Majors Road. 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Partly cloudy, 20 the top, right now 19 degrees on Adelaide's Nova 919.
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27: If you want to hear the rest of this conversation, search The Diary of a CEO wherever you get your podcasts.
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33: 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Welcome to the Joel Creasy Show. I'm here for your lunch hour. Thanks to Cash Converters. Coming up today, presenter, author, she's so cool, Bridget Huswaite is popping by. But up next, Taskmaster is back tonight, and something happens on the show to me that is wild, and I don't think has happened on Taskmaster ever in the history. So, Lesser Tom Cashman, my Taskmaster nemesis, will be here. But to kick things off, it's Hate That I Made You Love Me by Ariana Grande here on Nova.

0: It's the Joel Creasy Show for your Thursday lunchtime. Thanks to Cash Converters. It's nice to be on this side of the microphone talking to this man, Tom Cashman, or known on Taskmaster as Lesser Tom.
1: Yeah.
0: But you're the only Tom for me right now. Hello.
1: Hang on. I was very happy when you said only Tom for me, but then you qualified it by saying right now, which implies in future there will be other Toms that will become the main Tom.
0: How bad is tonight's episode of Taskmaster for me? Like, honestly, give me like an honest answer.
1: Like, what I'm, you mean, I'm like out of 10?
0: Yeah, I'm thinking about leaving the country in the next few hours.
1: I mean, if you're going on a scale of 1 to 10.
0: Taskmaster is Lesser Tom,
1: yeah.
0: But you're the only Tom for me right now. Hello.
1: Hang on. I was very happy when you said only Tom for me, but then you qualified it by saying right now, which implies in future there will be other Toms that will become the main Tom.

0: want to, okay, like without going into it, we're not just talking about the score, right? The other thing that happens is really, really bad.
1: I think it's probably okay to say without completely spoiling, a mistake that you make affects subsequent tasks in a way that I've never seen before.
0: Because I thought there was something up, because normally, you know, the stop down, we do like 8 or 9 tasks a day, and the stop down between tasks is maybe like 20 to 30 minutes, and there was like an hour and a half in between these tasks happening, and I thought, oh, maybe that's just a big setup, but I didn't realise that they were checking whether this was going to be a current, like a running theme.
1: They're also checking in whether I was safe, Joel, because the task also involves finding me, and I was in a precarious position, so there were health and safety checks being made on me, and like checking with me, are you okay to stay where you are?
0: Well,
1: because that was a big part of it.
0: Yeah, well, watch Taskmaster tonight, and I do love to chat, so stick around, but yeah, if you really want to see what an idiot I am. What are you saying? It's a 13 out of 10?
1: Yeah, you legitimately break new ground in terms of the mistakes you make. The mistakes you make have never happened before, as far as I'm aware, on any version of the show.
0: Okay,
1: in the world.
0: Oh, God! Well, full-blown mental breakdown from me, 7:30 p.m. tonight on Taskmaster Channel 10. Stick around, Tom Cashman. Heaps more to talk to you about, but here's Justin Bieber with Speed Demon.

0: It's the Joel Creasy Show for your lunchtime, and I'm here with Tom Cashman, star of Taskmaster, and you, NPC, your current stand-up tour. Are you still touring?
1: I am going to Edinburgh, and I'm going Jukers. To Perth, and I'm going to Brunswick Heads. I actually named this show in part because of something that happened at a Taskmaster studio in our season. So I don't know if you remember this. It wasn't cut out. It was cut out. But at some point, and this often happens on the show, people call me an NPC. And Odd, just before that, named my show for the next year, NPC, in brackets, Nearly Proficient Comedian, which, you know, that's a bit funny, NPC. And so someone, I think Tom Gleason, in the studio of season 5, your season, said, you're an NPC. And I said, yeah. Because in my head, I'm like, I've got a joke for this. So I'm like, yeah, NPC, Nearly Proficient Comedian. And it bombed. Like, it got nothing from the crowd.
0: Yeah.
1: And so I think I'm the first comedian to have a show that's name has already bombed in front of an audience before it was even announced.
0: Yeah, good. Well, it's good to get out of the way early.
1: Yeah. Exactly.
0: Yeah. I've also told you this before. Do you know? And do you know how many ladies like love you? I get asked if you're single all the time.
1: Mm.
0: Mm.
1: Do
0: you find that on stage? Are people like throwing themselves at you, or is that just, are they not buying tickets to shows?
1: I don't feel like people are throwing themselves at me. I did have one person yell out that I'm their hall pass and they were in the front row with their boyfriend. And I didn't know what to do in that circumstance. Oh. It all makes me very uncomfortable, Joel.
0: Yeah,
1: I don't know what to say back. Because I feel like you learn over the course of your life how to react in different scenarios. And I'm good at like remembering what the appropriate behavior is for all the different scenarios. And that's why I'm a polite guy. But then new scenarios are thrust at you like that. And I'm like, I don't know. What am I meant to like be like, meet me after and do I have to have sex with this woman?
0: You know with the boyfriend watching? Yeah, yeah, I know.
1: He's like nodding and laughing. I'm like, okay, is that like, is this an actual proposition or is this just a bit of a gag? I don't know.
0: Yeah, well, they bought a ticket. You know, I've got to give them their money's worth. Well, make sure you go see Tom Cashman live and tune into Taskmaster tonight. Where did you say you're playing? Perth, Brunswick Heads, and then in Edinburgh.
1: And Newcastle.
0: I
1: forgot about Newcastle. I'm doing Newcastle Comedy Festival as well.
0: Oh, gosh. You're up to pussy's bow. You're the best. Thanks, Tom.
1: I don't know what that means.
0: It means you're busy.
1: Oh, okay.
0: All right. Well, I'm nervous, but I can't wait for everyone to see tonight's ep. So it's out there. It's in the clear. And you can check out the Joel Creasy Show podcast for a deep dive on all things Taskmaster with Tom. It's going to be fascinating for those Taskmaster nerds like myself out there. I'll be back after this.
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0: Up next, one of the coolest cats I know, Bridget Hustwaite, is popping by. But here's Gone, Gone, Gone by David Guetta, Teddy Swims and Tones and I on Nova.

0: Joel Creasy Show here for your lunch hour on Nova. And whilst I might be an expert on some very niche topics, Serena Williams, musicals, commercial music is not my strong suit, even though I work at an FM radio station. So Bridget Huswaite, who is a music aficionado, radio, TV presenter, and just such a cool human, is here. Hello, Bridget.
1: Hi, Joel.
0: Thank you for joining me in the studio. It feels intimidating because you're normally on this side of the mic interviewing people.
1: Okay, being interviewed is stressful.
0: Oh, you reckon?
1: Yes. Well, what do you think? Do you prefer being interviewed or interviewing?
0: Oh, it depends. Sometimes you just want to talk about yourself, and I've got a knack for that. I can still make a question about me.
1: You'll find a way.
0: Yeah. So tomorrow night, 7 p.m. on Nova, you're playing Olivia Rodrigo's new album in full, which is called You Seem Pretty Sad for a Girl So in Love.
1: Yeah, and she's gone straight from 1 to 10 syllables. Her first two records, Miss Olivia, she went from Sour, her debut in 2021, then Guts followed that up in 2023.
0: Then Brat.
1: And
0: I'm kidding.
1: I was like, you were getting Charlie too.
0: I couldn't help myself.
1: I could actually see if Olivia got a little darker, she could have a cool Charlie collab going.
0: Yeah.
1: Olivia's got a cool alternative edge to her. She's very pop punk, and I think she would lean into that kind of thing.
0: Yeah, they do seem more of the same world than
1: Like Rodrigo Sabrina and or if Sabrina did a collab with Charlie, that's unlikely. But
0: yeah,
1: Liv.
0: Okay.
1: And Charlie, yeah.
0: I'm learning.
1: Yeah, you're taking notes. This is good.
0: I know, yeah, thank you.
1: This is promising.
0: Come by more often because I'll be listening. So you're playing out the full album in front of me.
1: Yeah, an album listening party. It's
0: cool.
1: So fun when you get to rinse it in full from start to finish.
0: Yeah.
1: And I guess really kind of catch on to the messaging and the stories that she's telling. And also I'm really excited about like the evolution for Olivia in an artistic sense because, yeah, she's very much come from like teen angst, driver's license.
0: I was going to say, that song was so big.
1: Wasn't it huge?
0: Yeah.
1: It was absolutely massive. And then, yeah, it's something really nice. I mean, she's 23 and she's on her third album.
0: That's wild.
1: Isn't that crazy?
0: Yeah.
1: I could never.
0: No, I was like, what was I doing at 23? Like, I was a terrible person at 23.
1: Do you know what I was doing at 23? I went to a gay nightclub with you that you wouldn't even remember.
0: Tommy?
1: It was in 2014, so I was 23. And I was actually working as a travel agent. And I think it was called... Was it the Greyhound or something like that?
0: Yeah, in St Kilda.
1: And we went with Ash and Kendra.
0: Get out!
1: That's the first time I met you and I was so drunk. I slept through my alarm the next day to work my travel agent job.
0: Oh my God!
1: It was my first time at a gay club.
0: Oh,
1: yeah, it was with you.
0: And my best friend in the whole entire world. I was one of the people I was messaging. She's one of those friends that you don't even need to like worry about too much. Like we message only a few times like a year and I was just messaging her prior to the doom scroll.
1: So, well, she's so low maintenance, right? Her and they're still in New York, yeah?
0: Yeah.
1: Yeah. Isn't that crazy?
0: Wow.
1: That's literally what I did at 23.
0: Oh, my gosh.
1: But it wasn't three albums, but just as iconic.
0: Yeah, but you've got two best-selling books.
1: I do. Thank you for the reminder.
0: Slay.
1: Thanks for the promo.
0: And you're only 24, so.
1: Yeah. Who? 35 who? No.
0: Thanks, babe.
1: Got
0: and
1: you.
0: Anytime you need to go to a gay club with my best mate and her fiancé,
1: please,
0: let me know.
1: Greyhound 2.0.
0: Done.
1: Yes.
0: Come by anytime. Up next, let's whip around the country to hear what's on in your town this weekend.
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0: It's the Joel Creasy Show on Nova. The weekend is ahead of us, so it is time to do this.
1: Our Nova family around the country are here to tell you what's happening in your city this weekend. Let's whip it. It's Joel's Retro Metro Whip.
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3: Thank you, Joel. Yes, Jace here live in Melbourne. And this weekend there is stacks going on, including one of my favourites at the Royal Botanic Gardens, Lightscape 2026, which opens tomorrow night. Plus, if you get into the circus, well, you're going to love a bit of this. Cirque du Soleil is happening again. Flemington Racecourse, you can go along and see that. And my personal favourite, the Melbourne Donut Festival is on all weekend at the Queen Vic Markets. Go and check it out. Now let's head to Perth and catch up with Sean.
4: Hey, it's Sean here. Here, kitty. I'm not calling a cat. I'm telling you that Kitty Flanagan is here all week at His Majesty's Theatre from Saturday, June 12th to the 20th. Scintillating stand-up pairs perfectly with a glass of milk or wine. Plus, if you have stars in your eyes, you could also have them in your photo albums if you attend the astrophotography workshop at the Perth Observatory. Not entirely sure what astrophotography means, but it's got nothing to do with the Kiss Cam couple from that Coldplay concert, so you're safe to pass your way, if appropriate. Over to you, Brizzy.
5: Thanks, Sean, and hello, it's Susie O'Neill. Well, after a sellout of it last year, the Kokoda Challenge returns to Brisbane this Saturday. Teams take on the 18, 30 or 48 kilometre endurance courses at the Jagula National Park to raise money for charity. Geez, I'm exhausted for them already. And toot toot chugga chugga heaps of cars will be on display at the RACQ Motorfest at the Brisbane Showgrounds. Oh, my husband would love this. Hey guys, what kind of whiskey does a rabbit drink? Hopscotch. What the hell? Speaking of whiskey, Whiskey Live is in Brisbane this weekend to bring World of Whiskies tastings and masterclasses to the W Hotel. Please note, no rabbits were harmed in the writing of that terrible gag. What's going on in Sydney?
6: Hi, guys. Kate Ritchie here. You reckon that was bad, Brisbane? Check this out. If you haven't been down to Circular Quay to catch Vivid Sydney yet, this weekend is your last chance because on Saturday it is officially lights out for another year. The Sydney Film Festival is still happening and you can catch all the action with free screenings in Martin Place this weekend. And, of course, Disney's The Lion King is playing at the Capitol Theatre and it's a perfect... I'm sorry, I can't purr. It's a perfect night out for the whole family. Over to you, Adelaide.
7: Hi, guys. Jodie here. It is all happening here in Adelaide, starting with Yarn Bombing Day. Yes, Yarn Bombing Day at the Box Factory. And it's a free drop-in celebration of all things yarn, art, knitting and crochet, and promises to be a woolly good time. See what I've done there? I think that's the worst gag yet. Do I get a prize? And Pretty Woman the Musical, starring the incredible Samantha Jade, has opened at Her Majesty's Theatre. And you know what they say? Missing that show would be a huge mistake. Big, huge. See what I've done there? That's a wrap on this week's Whip. Also, Joel Creasy, my girls have got an aerobics comp this Saturday night that you're welcome to come to and bring your great find. Back to you.
0: Thanks, Nova family. Jay, Sean, Susie, Kate and Jody. I'll be back tomorrow with UK comedy legend Jack Whitehall. Stick around. Up next, Chrissy and Jack are putting another person in the running to win a trip to Lisbon thanks to Subway.
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3: 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Watch out for a crash in Findon on Findon Road near Crittenden Road. Inglenelg crews continue works on a first quarter main on Brighton Road near Tassie Street. Take care as you're driving past. An incident to watch out for in Thebbetson on South Road near George Street. Works in Woodville South on Woodville Road outbound near Simpson Street. Speed back to 40k's. Also in O'Halloran Hill on Main South Road outbound near Majors Road. 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Right now we've reached our top. It's 20 degrees on Adelaide's Nova 919.
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14: With the 2pm headlines, good afternoon, I'm Michelle Stevenson. One Nation will pursue an audit of donations to its Fire the Liar campaign, which has raised almost $2 million. Moving billboards have started rolling out across the Prime Minister's Sydney electorate, accusing him of breaking election promises. Anthony Albanese has raised concerns the donations may not be legit. Well, explosions have been heard in parts of southern Iran after the US confirmed it's targeting key facilities in the country. The strikes are in relation for the downing of a US helicopter near the Strait of Hormuz earlier this week. New data shows an increase in the number of Aussies struggling to pay their phone and internet bills. Financial hardship problems rose by more than 25% last quarter. The Consumer Watchdog is taking action against JB Hi-Fi, accusing the electronics retailer of misleading customers. And the New York Knicks have pulled a celebrity crowd to game four of their final series against the San Antonio Spurs. Taylor Swift, Jerry Seinfeld, Chris Rock, Adam Sandler and Ben Stiller. Just some of the stars sitting courtside for their nail-biting 107-106 win. And you're up to date on Nova.
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28: 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Welcome to the best day of the week.
6: Hey, one more sleep for you before you jet off to the UK to be, in your own words, the best-looking child in the family at your sister's wedding.
28: Yes, my sister Georgia. She's a year younger than me. She's 28. She is getting married.
6: It's very exciting. We've got a huge show for you, both literal and figurative prizes. We are going to be putting somebody else in the draw for this amazing trip to Portugal. Don't forget to listen to Fitzy, Whipper and Kate after us, because you're going to have a code word coming for the next one. And also another prize, Sarah Arbo, the beautiful co-host of the Today Show. She is with child.
28: She is.
6: And she has come in to see us in her condition. And I'm going to ask her. I'm going to ask her if she was ham-shamed like I was.
28: Oh, did you cop that?
6: When she was pregnant. Yeah, yeah.
28: I look forward to hearing about that. Yeah. Also, before 3 o'clock, let's get unpopular and sweeping statements. Let's all try and get cancelled. It's the Chrissy Swan Show for you.

0: listening to the Chrissy Swan Show on Nova. And yesterday we talked about Jenny Morris, who is tonight being inducted into the ARIA Hall of Fame, along with The Living End, Kate Sobrano, Vicar and Linda Bull, and Gurumal. And you heard of all of them, Jack, apart from Jenny Morris.
1: I've not heard of Jenny Morris. She sounds like my year two art teacher.
0: Oh, my God. She's one of those people that I've just always loved. And I think that we would be friends if we knew each other.
1: Okay. Right?
0: And I said yesterday that she turned up in a dream of mine for no reason. And I promised you that I would take you on a little curated course of who is Jenny Morris. Now, she is originally from New Zealand, like all good Australian artists. And she was the lead singer of a band called QED, I believe. And this was the first single that we loved. Okay, so I sing this to my cats once a week at least, all right?
1: What a sentence.
0: So that was the first one. You don't know that one? Do you know this one?
1: I don't.
0: She got to be loved. She got to be. No, you don't know that one, okay?
1: No.
0: What about this one? Do you love her?
1: She's got a sick voice. No.
0: You don't know this one? So amazing. She actually did the backing vocals for INXS on their Listen Like These
1: tour.
0: So I think that might have started my obsession with her.
1: Okay.
0: And in fact, Andrew Farris, who was the main songwriter for INXS, wrote this song for her. This heart is like a teacher. You can hear it. And he does the backing vocals.
1: Okay, that's
0: it. I want to tell you, so that's Andrew Farris that wrote that. But this is my favourite Jenny Morris song. It was actually written for her by who I'm going to say is Australia's and New Zealand's greatest songwriter, Neil Finn from Crowded House and Split Ends. Just give it to us, please.

0: Well, I am just so excited for her that she's being inducted into the Hall of Fame. And look, as I explained yesterday in the dream, Jenny, that you appeared in, I am happy and willing at any point to be pulled on stage and sing all of your songs from start to finish.
1: Well, Swanee, you'll be sat this Saturday night as I've got a lot of mates working on this Hall of Fame event.
0: Yeah.
1: And they're actually being telecast on the ABC Saturday night.
0: I am not going to miss it. 9:15 this Saturday. See all our Aussie music legends. Get behind them.
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14: 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Our colors will fade eventually. So if our time is running out, day after day, we'll make the mundane a masterpiece. Oh my, my, oh my, my love. I take one look at you, you're taking me.

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0: Every week at this time, we open up the phones and we encourage you to share your unpopular opinions. It's a safe place to share.
2: It's like a time where you can be cancelled. It's okay to be cancelled in this segment.
0: It's a cancel-free zone.
2: Yeah.
0: 13, 24, 10, what is yours? We can't wait to hear it. Mine today, you won't relate to because you don't have children and you're not going to be stupid enough to have them. I think that laptops, excellent. I mean, of course, but they need to be removed from classrooms.
2: Why?
0: My kids, and I know they're not the only ones, cannot learn on a screen. You've got to write.
2: Oh.
0: There's no books. There's no worksheets.
2: Excuse my
0: ignorance.
2: There's
0: no exercise books.
2: But is there no exercise book anymore?
0: No.
2: So you don't do any writing?
0: No.
2: That's wild.
0: It is crazy. I can't understand it. So when...
2: How do you carry the four?
0: Correct. Exactly.
2: I need to write that.
0: Exactly. And also, like, please, community service announcement. If the education system wants parents to help, at least give us the environment that we understand.
2: Yeah.
0: Like, when my daughter and, you know, previously my sons have said, oh, I've got an assignment due, and I say, can I have a look at the sheet? There is no sheet.
2: Nah, we've got to ditch the Dell and at home bring home an exercise book.
0: Yes.
2: Or a homework, like, worksheet.
0: Because that's how you learn.
2: Yeah.
0: Like, oh, my God.
2: That's bizarre to me. I've never stopped and thought about
0: that.
2: It's
0: terrible.
2: Okay, mine is savage. I'm just warning you. And
0: perfect.
2: A lot of people listening probably do this. But if you declare your relationship status in your Instagram bio, you're a loser.
0: The L word.
2: I just find it so lame. Like, if I'm searching for someone I don't know and I find their Instagram profile and it's like the married emoji with tagging their husband or their wife, I'm like, really?
0: Yeah, that's because you're dead inside.
2: Yeah.
0: But also, look, you know,
2: is
0: as
2: there not
0: a woman,
2: more to you?
0: As a woman, I often have to, if I read a bio that's written about me, I always have to edit out mum because, like, so what?
2: Yeah.
0: Billions of people are mothers. That's not actually important.
2: It's an incredible thing you've done, but there's more to you.
0: Correct.
2: Chrissy was a person before those three kids.
0: And she still is.
2: 13, 24, 10. What is your sweeping statement, your unpopular opinion? Just for sharing with us today, I'm going to give you a Baker's Delight voucher.

0: 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It's sweeping statements time.
1: Sweeping statements.
0: What's your unpopular opinion? We've had some absolute crackers over the last few years on this segment.
2: 13, 24, 10, jump on, share yours, and we'll give you a Baker's Delight voucher.
0: I mean, we have often said that Tuesdays are the worst day of the week. But Kelly, you have an unpopular opinion to share.
3: Yes, I do, guys.
0: What is it?
3: My sweeping statement is I think Sundays are overrated.
0: Wow. The Sunday sads, you just haven't got your head around them, have you?
3: No, you've got to mentally prepare for them for the week ahead.
0: When do you start to feel that Sundays are the worst day? Is it as soon as you open your eyes?
3: Oh, probably a couple of hours into it when you've got to think of all the chores, lunches and just... preparation for the week ahead.
0: Yes.
2: I don't think that's as unpopular as you think, Kelly. I think a lot of people don't love Sundays. They pretend they do.
0: Yeah.
2: They pretend to be wholesome and go to the market and get up, but they're generally pretty grim.
0: Yeah, they're grim.
3: No, it's the Sunday blues.
0: Yeah, we're with you, Kel. We're with you.
2: Baker's Delight voucher for you, Kel. Let's go to Anthony on 13, 24, 10.
0: What is your sweeping statement, Anthony?
4: I like paper bags more than I like plastic bags.
2: Oh,
0: Anthony, I feel like I just have to defer to my esteemed co-host here because there is no one in the universe that would disagree more with you than him.
2: I can't believe this, Anthony. Have you never had a brown paper bag break on you?
4: Look, I think whoever complains about paper bags just need to be better at packing.
2: No, but the handles just rip.
4: Be better. You sign over film.
2: No, the paper bags need to be better. I don't.
4: I disagree. I like the paper, the plastic bag. Oh, sorry, I hate the plastic bags because everything just goes into a big ball. Everything gets messy. In the paper bags, everything goes neat.
0: Wow.
4: You can put everything nicely. It might have something to do with my OCD.
0: Thought I would hear this, but I sort of see what you mean in that the construction of the bag is rectangular, so things slot in.
4: 100%.
0: Yeah, I get that, but they are pretty...
2: Anthony, you are going to be going into Baker's Delight and getting a goodie that is delivered to you in a paper bag.
0: They
2: so you enjoy
0: have,
2: that.
0: They do have paper
4: Thank
0: bags.
4: Thank you very much.
0: Hello, Mel.
5: Hello, how are you?
0: This is very controversial. What is your sweeping statement?
5: My sweeping statement is that I love a shoey.
2: Ew.
0: What, you love watching them or you have imbibed a beverage out of a sweaty shoe?
5: No, I haven't embarked on the sweaty shoe one myself, but I do love watching them.
2: Oh, okay. That's different.
0: Is it? Because, Mel, it makes me want to gag.
5: Why? We've all got a little bit of Bogan in us.
2: Yeah, but we don't all have bad BO and sweat that comes off our feet.
5: No, that's true.
0: The only shoey that I could, in recent times stand watching was Hugh Jackman's because he did it out of a ceramic Converse boot. I mean, he's not an idiot.
2: Yeah, he is not. He is a polished man.
5: He's definitely not. He's got a little bit of class about him.
0: That's a great sweeping statement. The Chrissy Swan Show on Nova.

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0: Carla, well done. $1,000
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7: 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Fitzy, Whipper, and Kate for the drive home. 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
8: We've got another batch of farmers looking for love, guys. 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
9: What about that guy you're obsessed with that was reading?
10: Well, hang on.
9: You know what? The tractor.
10: I'm not obsessed with Luke Bateman. 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
7: Fitzy, Whipper, and Kate driving you home from four. 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
1: Hello. How do I refer to you?
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1: Okay, formalities aside, do you have the code word?
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1: Bang, you're in.
4: Oh my God, are you serious? You've made my day.
3: You are in the running to win this trip to Lisbon. 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
2: Chrissy's clickbait.
1: I mean, look, people throw shade on how many podcasts are in the world, mainly me. But without them, we wouldn't get clarification on things that have been worrying us for many, many years.
3: Because they allow a long-form conversation and generally you go back to the vault, right?
1: Exactly.
3: You deep dive on stuff you wouldn't in a quick six-minute interview.
1: Exactly. And we're getting answers. Michelle Williams, who is one of the...
3: Members
1: of Destiny's Child that isn't Beyonce. I feel like she was on The Masked Singer too. I think she was. She was one of them.
3: Yeah, that sounds right.
1: Yeah, yeah. God, I forget stuff very
3: bad. Think that was the last time I heard her name.
1: Yeah, I think
3: so. Was on The Masked Singer.
1: I think you're right. Welcome back, Michelle, by the way. Anyway, she's setting the record straight on one of Destiny Child's most infamous interviews. Everybody was saying that they were high, but... the answer is something a lot less interesting.
5: There is one interview, people think we're high.
1: I know the one.
5: I promise y'all, Matthew and Tina Knowles was not playing that. We were not under the influence of any substance.
6: Y'all was exhausted.
5: We were tired.
6: Oh, yeah.
5: Yeah. Jet lag.
6: Yeah.
5: Yeah, I mean, we were delusional.
1: Jet lag is very, very bad. Very, very bad.
3: It'll get ya.
1: But is it this bad? This is the interview that they're referring to.
7: Suppose you could be an animal for one day. What would you pick?
8: An animal? Oh, that's hard.
6: I know what I'd be. A whale.
7: Why?
6: I love whales. I love whales since I was a little girl.
8: She wants to touch one day.
3: It's so good.
1: A whale. A whale.
3: My housemate, Kontos, and our producer, Tom and I, we quote that at least once a week. I'll be whale.
1: I love how she chimes in. I know what I'll be. I love it so much. In the bum bag in Quizzy today are tickets to go see the great Niall Horan, who we all fell in love with when he burst onto the scene in One Direction.
3: Mm.
1: A lot of people might have forgotten that, you know. But many, many years ago, I think about 14 years ago, I interviewed Niall Horan and I got him to read from my childhood diary about the day that I got a bra, and I want to share with you.
3: Please.
1: He barely could get through it.
9: So what does it say, Noel? You just read it. Read it out loud.
10: Howdy. Guess what? I got my first bra. Today was so embarrassing. The lady in the bra shop kept peering at my boobs. I had to cover them up. I was mortified, and she said, try this on, love. I could have died. It fills up my buzz. Are still sagging down.
1: So sweet, huh?
3: Hey, Swanny, those tickets are to Dinner Party, which is coming down under in Feb next year. They'll be up right after this.
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26: Michelle Stevenson. The PM is continuing to downplay the surge in One Nation's popularity as the party adds almost $2 million to its war chest. The minor party launching the Fire the Liar campaign, criticising Anthony Albanese over his broken election promises, with the first moving billboard rolling out in his Sydney electorate. The PM says it's easy to come up with slogans, it's harder to come up and execute policy.
27: You need to govern a country in a way that looks after the full range of policy suites with solutions, not just identifying problems, but importantly coming up with solutions.
26: Hundreds of border security staff are continuing nationwide strikes over what they call dangerous working conditions. Immigration Detention Service officers will walk off the job for 2 hours, morning and night, hitting centres across every state. A British tourist who witnessed the SeaWorld helicopter tragedy in 2023 has launched a lawsuit against the chopper company. The 54-year-old claims he and his family have been left traumatised by the incident, which claimed the lives of four people. Apple has agreed to install a kill switch in all its phones worldwide after a massive spike in thefts. The high-tech advance will make snatched devices worthless. London alone has 200 taken every day. And Timothy Chalamet is again front and centre for the Knicks' win against the Spurs for Game 4 in the NBA.
28: Come on, it's the Knicks, baby! Knicks in 5, baby! Jalen Brunson, my
26: Kylie
28: God.
26: Jenner was right beside him during the match, while Taylor Swift, Jerry Seinfeld and Adam Sandler were also on hand. Now let's see what's happening on Nine News.
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1: This is the Chrissy Swan Show. We are halfway through the show. How are you feeling? How's your energy, Jack?
3: Energy is high, Swanee.
1: How's your packing list going? Because tomorrow you take off to Europe.
3: I do. I have not started, Swanee. I'm like one of those people that I can't get the suitcase out a week early and start putting bits and pieces in. I need to be under pressure. So I will be doing it all tonight. Even a little bit tomorrow morning before I come into work.
1: Also, and I know that this is very unlike my personality, but I'm going to tell you, don't take much. Less is more. Where you're going is like a heaven for shopping.
3: I know, but like, what about all the looks for Instagram? No, you're right. I can shop over there. Yeah. Hey, coming up before 4 o'clock, our mate Sarah Arbo is stopping by the studio, Swanee.
1: Yeah, she is with child.
3: She is.
1: I haven't seen her since she announced the pregnancy. I can't wait.
3: We had her baby, or her non-baby shower, I should say.
1: A non-baby shower?
3: Her baby lunch, she called it, on Sunday. And people started replying to my Instagram story saying, is it a boy or a girl? Like, guys.
1: Oh, my God.
3: Next, though, Chrissy's Quizzy. 13-24-10. If you would like to go and see the great man, Niall Horan, inside the bum bag is two tickets.

0: You're listening to the Chrissy Swan Show on Nova. We heard him in Clickbait earlier, and now here's your chance to go see him.
1: Chrissy's Quizzy.
0: Of course, he's grown up a lot since that